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0: 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I have a call on the phone reporting that there's a female party threatening him and his wife with a bat.
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0: 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I got a blue Toyota with 3 Sierra Hotel. 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
0: Can you find anything with that description of vehicle in a partial?
1: Car 5, I was actually able to listen back to the call. I did get the license plate. It's going to be 3 Sierra Hotel Bravo 76. It does come back to a 2024 Toyota Corolla color blue out of 37 Bravo Terrace Drive, apartment 11.
0: Okay, 10-4. I'm in route there. Let's see if the vehicle's there.
1: 10-4.

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0: Can you respond to 482 North Main Street, the smog shelter? They have a white male wearing shorts and a hat, swearing at other guests. They want him removed.
1: 3 has it.

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1: Rescue 3's BOS, still the medics clear.

5-1. 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I did not find the vehicle at the registered address.

0: say Florida 5-1.
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0: Can you respond to 592 North Main Street that Unified? I had a call from a male stating a white male wearing blue shorts and a hat made threats to rob and kill him. They are separated. He does believe the male might be around the corner, maybe homeless.
1: Alright, 10-4, coming from Upper Lancaster. One. 3-6-8-1.
0: Go ahead.
1: It might be the guy we're looking for on this call. Myself and Southern Engineers.
0: Receive.

Units responding to Uniform Patrol. You want to check the apartment behind? I think it's 760 North Main. 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
1: Hi, this is 8-4.
0: Go ahead.
1: Myself and car one are in the area. What's the description on the male party again?
0: A white male wearing blue shorts and a hat.
1: 10-4. Car 3 or car 7, either you speak to the reporting party yet.
2: 3 is here now. He had something in his hand, possibly a ball.
1: 3
2: Alpha Lima Lima, a ball. Ball of poison, Papa, Oscar, India, Sierra, Oscar, November.

0: Car 2 to car 7. Go ahead. Do you want it to slide that way, sir? We're clearing up at the hospital. I'm with 3, if that's what you're referring to. Just confirming you didn't want additional units in the area, sir. Should be off 105 inside down here as well. 3 is taking the complaint in now, so it should be fine. 10-4. Has anyone spoken to you?
1: Oh, yeah.
0: Just passed the sniper patrol.
1: Scratch that, it's an elderly lady.
0: Bring it to
2: go ahead.
0: The units now, we have PC for ABDW. Last known direction traveled towards the Leominster Guards. That's all we got. Plus that description, you have the same party from the Montreal.
2: Received.

0: 5684 to Chris 7.
1: 5684.
0: Glide 5.
1: The name Car 3 gave you, does he have an address in this area?
0: Negative, I'm not getting anything for that.
1: 10-4, thank you.
0: 6-8-4-3.
2: You're going to stand by, I believe I have him over here in the back. Lemon Cigars, between Jimmy and John's.
0: 6-8-4 to Clint 7.
2: But
0: are you able to clear anybody over there? I have a possible domestic in progress.
2: Two and four, clear.
0: 10-4. Two and four, are you guys clear?
2: We're riding in a one-man car, but we can take a call.
0: It's going to be the area of 31 Boutel Street.
2: You can send them in a one-man car.
0: 10-4, car 2 and car 4, can you guys head to the area of 31 Boutel Street? I have the female party on the line. She's outside currently, reporting that the male party threatened to hit and kick her. She stated that he wasn't on scene currently, but unsure if he's coming back.
2: 2 and 4 receive from mechanic.

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1: So I got Eric, what was the last name?
0: Five, love, Sierra, India, Zulu, Echo, Lima, Oscar, Victor, Echo.
1: Received.
2: Four out.
1: Temp 4.

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0: 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Car 3 has taken that continuation.
1: Proceed.

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1: It's not a domestic. Permission to bring this female party to the station until she figures out a ride.
0: Permission granted.

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0: 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Yeah, the house officers are open at 23.
1: Receive, sir. Do you want that AR on the original unwanted guest at the smoke shelter?
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0: Can you guys check the area of 1489 Main Street? It's going to be the Whalum boat ramp. Came in through tip 411. They were reporting a homeless woman with dogs to staying in a blue car for over a week. It's going to be Mass PC 5, Charlie Lima, Kilo 36. It does come back canceled. Go ahead, Pochu.
1: 38, please.
0: It's going to be 26-29510 at 1923.

0: 5 to 684. Can you go with that plate again, please?
1: Car 5, it's going to be Mass PC 5, Charlie Lima, Kilo 36. Car 5, it should come back to a Honda Odyssey color blue, 2005.
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0: It's going to be 20 Commercial Road, the convenient MD, urgent care over at Commercial Berg. 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

0: 684 to car 1 and car 2. 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Just called.
1: 1
0: car.
1: Two,
0: receive 45 from Discord. 684 to 2 and 1. 2, Discord. 1. Can you guys respond to 2 8th Street for a well-being check? A female calling stated she's on vacation in Florida. She hasn't spoke to her boyfriend since Saturday. And somehow she got notice from her boyfriend's boss that he didn't show up for work yesterday or today. She's looking for us to check on him.
1: Devil. One cop, did you have your boyfriend
0: here? It's going to be a Wesley Xavier, 5-10-2002.
1: Exactly.

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0: You do need 4 number in hours for that number.
2: A negative. The male doesn't own a phone. 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She continues to state it's a single family home.

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1: Any vehicles registered to Westwood?
0: I have a gray Kia Sorento registered to him, but the status is revoked for insurance, so I'm unsure if he still owns that.

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1: Go ahead.
0: We were unable to raise a Wesley at that address. Only 10-8, only one.
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Engine 4, Merriam and Hall, smoke in the area. It's Engine 4, in the area of Merriam and Hall, investigate smoke in the area.

2684. 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I'll be 10-8, I'll take no one. 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

0: 4. 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

0: 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We'll be 10-8.
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1: Four seats. Be advised that we have a 12 and a 14 service.
0: I received UKIN 45. Okay, 4 to 14.
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Can you just get a 70 started?

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0: Can you respond to 52 Arlington Street, apartment 1? 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She's a Hispanic female, was wearing fluffy Christmas PJ pajamas and a t-shirt with Crocs.

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1: Go ahead, Deputy.
0: Fire alarm, would you send me engine 4 and the ladder to meet me here? 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
1: Appreciate it.

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Meet with the deputy. That's Engine 4, Ladder 1, 52 Arlington Street. 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

0: Good.
1: Bolo for that district juvenile. First name's going to be Jalen, last name Rodriguez. She's wearing pajama pants that are white, Christmas tree, white jean top, teal purplish hair. She could be in the locations of Pleasant Street or 2nd Street. I will be transporting the mother towards both those addresses. Starting mileage is going to be 994-96.9. You're done.
0: Receive.
1: I'll be following two on those addresses.
0: Richard.

Pacific Florida, 4 and 14. Can you respond at 22 Orchard Terrace for a burglary alarm? Key holder is responding 5-minute ETA. He is responding in a fire truck.

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1: We'll be out at 10 Pleasant Place, looking for that juvenile.
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0: No, nothing to go on right now. You can return for now. We'll coordinate with Sergeant Bouchard F.

0: Okay.
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Can you please close out my parking violation log with Matthew 5, Sierra, Charlie, Juliet 83. Spoke with the operator, it's going to be a verbal.

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0: 100 Commercial Road. It's going to be Tandem Construction. They're located at the old Sears Auto Building. You're speaking with Chris. States that a female party has come to their business multiple times and has gone to the bathroom right in front of the door to the business. She's no longer on the scene. She's going to be a black female pushing a shopping carriage. She said that it looks like she's on Hawes Street behind Chopsticks heading towards the State Police Barracks.
1: And 4.

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1: 10, Wood. 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
0: Racing.
1: Units will be 10-8. I'm taking a left.
0: Racing.

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6841012. 1. 12. Respond up to Walmart. 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They're saying he's delusional. They'd like him trespassed from the premise. 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

0: Stay 4215. Good. He comes back to MOE Fagan out of that address.
1: Okay, thank you.
0: 6684. Go ahead. Can you put me on at City Hall, please, and attach mass commercial 023598?
1: Received, is that a motor vehicle stop?
0: Negative, I'm just looking for the operator of that vehicle.
1: Received.

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0: 684 to 2 and 12. Respond to 560 North Main Street, Leominster Gardens, like apartment D Delta 303. 911 calls coming in from a 911 phone. They just keep calling and hanging up. I can't call it back. I can hear people talking and children in the background.
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1: 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What's the last four of the number?
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1: No, that's just what it's coming up on.

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0: I started a log for a follow-up for K-Tech. 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
0: Alpha DV, you'll be out at 67 Union Street. Follow up gate number 27913.

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They have a section 35 that needs to be picked up in the clerk's office. The party that the section is for is up at the hospital. She has

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0: Received car 12.

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1: That's 10-4.

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1: Temple.

684 car 3. Main Street, Leominster Crossings. You're going to speak with Madeline. She's the executive director. She's reporting that a dementia resident reported abuse that occurred yesterday. They did an internal investigation, but they're required to report it to the police as well.

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1: Rescue 3, you're on scene 15 Heritage Lane, Building 1, Apartment Alpha 5.

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It's ladder one, rescue two, paramedic one, outside 106 Water Street for the seizure.

0: We'll be headed to the 3rd Street Park.
1: Central Street, the parking lot of Gold Bowl, the right side of the parking lot. One of the employees is reporting that somebody hit her motor vehicle. That doesn't seem to be extensive damage. You're going to be looking for a green Honda and a blue Subaru.
0: 10-4.

0: 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Rescue 2 is transporting ALS, officer. Receive transporting ALS.
1: Central Street. 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
0: Car 3,
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684, car 14. Car 14, can you meet Officer 215 and Officer 232 down at Jitech Drive? They're going to be heading to an address on Willard Street following up on that missing juvenile.

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0: Go ahead.
1: Going to be out at 160 10th Street. It's going to be in regards to a 258 Echo service.
0: Received, was that 160, 160 or 168?
1: 160.

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One North Main Street in the back parking lot at Applebee's for a minor two-car MVA. 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

1 North Main. 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
1: Yes, ma'am. Can you transfer to 5215?
0: Receive.

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0: 164 Johnson Street. 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
0: Did they provide a description of the vehicle?
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0: 10-4, if you could. 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
1: 10-4.

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0: 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I have that plate coming back expired on a Nissan Sentra color black.
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0: 4 Mike, November, Foxtrot, Papa, 1-2-2-3, Golf, 1-0-0, 1-4-1-4.
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0: They will no longer be driving due to their expiration date. It will be 10-8. I'll take an OS.
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0: I have that VIN coming back inactive on a 2016 utility trailer, color black, to Priscilla Stanley.
1: Pretty good. I'll be done. I'll sign that paperwork.

684 to car 12 and car 2. Can you just check the area of 118 Lancaster Street, the Hannaford, for juveniles on bike? The manager reports they're riding in and out of the parking lot in between cars and have almost been hit. Be advised, they have since left the parking lot. The only description I got on them is that they're both male and one's wearing all black.

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1: In the area of Dillon, Marion Ave. Possible legal burn.

to the intersection of Dillon and Merriam. 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It's going to be engine number 4. 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
1: Go ahead.
0: Looks like there's a motor vehicle accident right in front of me. A couple of cars, so I'm making sure that they're out.
1: We received, we were just about to dispatch you. Thank you.

Spotter 1, being dispatched to the Leominster-Fitchburg line. Dual city coverage. Spotter 1. Dual city coverage. Leominster-Fitchburg line. Fitchburg has a fire, 42 Summer Street.

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Make one, call 14. Orchard Hill Park Drive, the Dick's Sporting Goods. You'll be speaking with Celia. She reports that she has an elderly female there that's attempting to buy multiple gift cards and believes she's getting scammed.

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0: 10-8 with an AC. And if you could just change the address of this accident, the address is coming tomorrow. Thank you.
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0: 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Let's get there.
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0: What's the report number, please?
1: 26-29671.
0: What?
1: 684 to car 4. Just check the area of the street. I have a caller reporting that there is an orange hardtop four-door Jeep that's been driving around the neighborhood, and the caller found it suspicious. So it's been going around 9 times.
0: Can I get that address one more time?

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No injuries. You're looking for a red Toyota Highlander and a black Volkswagen.

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0: Lemus to fire, clear, 18-01.

0: State 4 to call 4.
1: Go for 4.
0: Lancaster PD just called in reporting that there was an erratic operator on their old Union Turnpike, which turns into Mechanic Street. It's reported to be a dark blue pickup truck with a roof rack. Caller reporting it was unable to maintain lanes and speeding. Caller has lost sight of the vehicle.
1: Ten four, you can put me on Mechanic.
0: 10-4.

0: pennies.
1: The leg and back injury. It's Rescue 3, 100 Main Street, Unit 1012 for leg and back injury.
0: Four to car one and car five.
1: Five.
0: 210 New Lancaster Road, the DCU Bank, for a well-being check. Employee from Aroma Joe's called stating a male party was sleeping outside and appeared to be really sweaty and confused. After giving him water, he walked over to DCU and is now standing leaning against the building. He's wearing a navy blue collared shirt with jeans and black shoes.
1: What is this for? We just start fire up it.
0: Proceed.
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1: Okay, Sean was in possession of somebody else's wallet. Masculine Sierra Alpha 254-0643. From Pittsburgh, by the ID. Can we try to get a hold of him to see if anything's been used?
0: Received.

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0: Devorta Car 5.
1: Go ahead.
0: I have Gabriel on the phone. He's saying that he lost his wallet a few days ago. There was charges that were pending, but they got declined.
1: Okay, 10-4. Has he filed a report about those charges? And also, you can have him pick up his wallet to the police station. I'll bring it back into this.
0: Received. I don't believe that he's reported anything. I just think that he had called his bank about the credit card being used.
1: 10-4.

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1: Go ahead.
0: Be able to call Settlements Express. Come pick them up. Their phone number is 516-662-0528. My name is Mary Ann Carr.
1: Received. You said to call and ask if you can pick him up.
0: Affirmative. Or if he's willing to pay for it, that's for him. That's a $1.

0: Taxi Porter Car 1.
1: Sorry.
0: I tried to give Marianne a call, getting one ring and no answer. I called multiple times.
1: 10-4. Transporting.

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I just have one of us off my balance.

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1: 1 to 684.
2: Good.
1: We'll be 10-8, I'm taking the left.
2: 10-8.
1: 5 to 684.
2: 5, go ahead.
1: On the 19 with that item, is that a mail party? They say release come again.
2: Carp 5, I advised him to come to the 11th Street Police Department to retrieve that wallet. I believe that he's on his way.
1: 10-4, thank you.
2: Car 4.
1: Car 4?
2: You're clear for your 7.
3: Well, they can pick up all advice.

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1: Good.
0: Be advised, there's a group of dirtbags going outbound, doing wheelies and up to
1: 10-4.

0: that voice.
1: Yep.
0: What time does this call come in?
1: Rescue
0: 2 is awesome.

0: Flight Protocol 1. Commercial Road in the Starbucks parking lot, and a truck driver report that he hit somebody's vehicle. I did attempt to make contact with the owner of the vehicle with no luck. Go ahead.
1: Do you assign me to car 16, please? I'll head over to Starbucks and take that primary.
0: Received. Temple. Car 1, you can 45.
1: Thank you.

0: 水果。
1: What?
0: The I number, please.
1: Two, nine, six, eight, three.

0: 16-6-4.
1: It's going to be Oregon, portion, Yankee, Alpha, Juliet, uniform 443. Operator's going to be Rhode Island, CDL, 13315365.
0: 10-4.
1: I'll send over the plate for vehicle 2 in a moment.
0: If it's for the F-350, I already have it.

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1: Vocal.
0: 80 Long Hill Drive for a fireworks call. Came in from the tip 411 line reporting that the neighbors at 80 Long Hill are setting off fireworks.
1: Five will take that.
0: Received car 3, you can 45, 5 will be primary.
1: Received, take 7 up 5.

0: 158-684. Could you put me out direct to patrol Merriam at Hall? I'll be in car 11.
1: Roger. Go ahead.
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0: 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I have Nicole on the phone. What extension are you at?
1: I have to make another phone call. I'll give her a call back in a couple mics.

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That's Rescue 3. 54 Green Street, apartment 404, for pain and complication with a feeding tube.

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